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1: 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You look away from me and I see there's something you're trying to hide. And I reach for you.

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0: 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It's good to know that you're not alone.
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1: 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I'm gonna hit this city.
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1: I leave, brush my teeth with a bottle of Jack. 'Cause when I leave for the night,

Just have your party on TV, cause the man from Mars won't eat up Mars where the TV's on. Now he's gone back up to space, where he won't have a hassle with the human race. Sang you hip-hop, and don't stop, just blast off, sure shot, cause the man